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Son of a

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Really wanna make you mine. 4, 5, 6, come on and get your kicks. Now you don't need the money.

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One, two, three, take my hand and come with me because you look so fine that I really wanna make you mine. Really wanna make you mine. I'm gonna buy six, come on and get your kicks. Now you don't need money.

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